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0: Della, 106.7 K-Junk Country. Did you hear that Shaboozy got some good news? We'll share it with you coming up. 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
1: 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In the South Valley, still working the semi that overturned. Walnuts all over the roadway, cleaning that up on southbound 99 at the Avenue 72 off-ramp, Teveston. Collision, two vehicles tied up. South 10th at Home Avenue, Hanford. Up North Box, the number 2 lane of southbound 99 just south of Ashland. And still cleaning up the two vehicles on northbound 41 at Conejo. That's traffic. I'm Mike O'Neill.
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Chris Young is coming up. Blake Shelton, Morgan Wallen, too, before we're done. Here's Luke.

Riley Green is on 106.7 KJUG Country. He released a new song, by the way. It's called Imagine That from That's Just Me, the album that's coming up. That's all over social right now.

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8: Cooling temperatures through midweek, but not much relief on the way. Good afternoon, South Valley. Happy Monday. Our heat advisory is still on until 11 p.m. tonight. Extreme heat out there this afternoon with highs right around 105. Clear skies tonight. Overnight lows in the upper 60s. Sunny and still very hot for tomorrow. Just not quite as hot. High should be below 105. The slow cooling lasts until Thursday, each day a degree or two cooler, but then an upward trend into the weekend, back to extreme heat. For Visalia tonight, expect an overnight low of 64, Tuesday's high 104, Lemoore's overnight low 67, and on Tuesday also 104 degrees. With the Central Valley's most accurate forecast, I'm KC24 Chief Meteorologist AJ Fox.
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is going to be on one of our free concert series shows. We've just got a few left. And this is Preston Cooper. He'll be on a Visalia show in September. The song is called One for the Road, and it's on KA Jug Country.

Gabby Barrett, 106.7 KJO Country. All right, next free concert series shows a week from Thursday in Tulare. It's Tyler Nance, and that is August 13th. Details in just a

0: Thursday, August 13th at the Tulare County Fairgrounds. 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
2: Cooling temperatures through midweek, but not much relief on the way. Good afternoon, South Valley. Happy Monday. Our heat advisory is still on until 11 p.m. tonight. Extreme heat out there this afternoon with highs right around 105. Clear skies tonight. Overnight lows in the upper 60s. Sunny and still very hot for tomorrow. Just not quite as hot. High should be below 105. And slow cooling lasts until Thursday. Each day, a degree or two cooler. But then in

We're a week and a day into the longest ride for Fisher House Foundation. It's B-Dub checking in. Where are we at? What number have we gotten to? I'm going to fill you in on where we're at and where we need to be coming up.

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You know what's amazing about being on a motorcycle trip? I'm so far out of the loop of what's going on in the world today and the chaos surrounding it. Like, no clue. I'm off, you know, a line for the day. I'm not checking news sites. It's all positivity and the open road ahead for military families. 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

0: I wish there was a way for me to win my own contest on the show. It's B-Dub. A Red, White, and Fuel is on. We're giving away another $250 in gas this Friday. We've been doing it all summer long. Like, I'm paying for this. 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
1: If you're planning a trip to Nashville and you're the kind of person who knows every word to a Morgan Wallen song, there's now an Airbnb built just for you. It's a four-bedroom condo, sleeps up to 12 people, with every room themed after one of Morgan's songs. You've got Cowgirls, Tennessee Fan, Country Ass, well, can't say that word, and Silverado for sale. Even the living room has a neon sign for Morgan Wallen's This Bar Downtown. My favorite part? They didn't ignore that chair incident. You know, that one. There's a chair sitting out on the balcony with a sign that says, "You are not Morgan Wallen. You won't get away with it. Don't throw the chair." Honestly, the fact they had to put up a warning tells me somebody absolutely looked at that chair and thought, well, just once. Meanwhile, Morgan's doing some good stuff off the stage, too. His foundation just donated more than 30.

0: 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That's a pretty cool tradition to keep going. 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

Yo, I'm blown away. Like, we're over $43,000 raised for Fisher House so far this year. And I'm trying to get to 50, but I'm just overly grateful. The goal when you do something like this is to beat the last year. Always outraise the previous year, and we have done that and then some. But let's get to 50 grand. B-dubs longestride.com.

0: Robin, there's a lot to love about state fairs. The rides, the games, the farm animals, and that one concert where you suddenly remember every word to a song from 2004. But let's be honest, we're really there for the food. Like if it's deep fried, covered in powdered sugar, or somehow served on a stick, we're in. Yelp ranked the best state fair foods for the food. And, well, the Midwest absolutely cleaned up. Minnesota took the top spot, followed by Wisconsin and Iowa. Texas came in at number 6, New York, Indiana, Florida, Alaska, North Carolina, the Big E, and Massachusetts rounded out the list. The only thing they didn't rank, the worst fair food. Probably because even when it's questionable meat product on a stick, somehow it's still delicious.
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It's regional. It's selling something that you could literally make at home, and somehow it still ended up on clearance.

0: reality just learned a valuable lesson. 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

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What you would do with it if it came up on your playlist. That's coming up next.

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0: 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A small business owner discovered a bizarre USPS pricing quirk. 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Think about that. The heavier package is cheaper. Somewhere a gym membership is feeling ripped off. The guy sells razors and shaving supplies, so customers open the box, find rocks, and probably wonder if they accidentally ordered landscaping equipment. 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One theory is that heavier packages between 2 and 5 pounds move through automated sorting equipment more efficiently, while lighter ones sometimes need to be handled by people. Another theory, somebody at the post office accidentally turned the pricing spreadsheet upside down. Either way, it's the only time in history somebody has looked at a box of rocks and thought, what a great value.
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0: There is now a Morgan Wallen vacation rental, and it includes one piece of furniture you're specifically told not to throw. That's next in the breakdown.
1: New truck.

0: Breakdown.
1: If you're planning a trip to Nashville and you're the kind of person who knows every word to a Morgan Wallen song, there's now an Airbnb built just for you. It's a four-bedroom condo, sleeps up to 12 people, with every room themed after one of Morgan's songs. You've got Cowgirls, Tennessee Fan, Country S, well, can't say that word, and Silverado for sale. Even the living room has a neon sign for Morgan Wallen's This Bar Downtown. My favorite part? They didn't ignore that chair incident. You know, that one. There's a chair sitting out on the balcony with a sign that says, "You are not Morgan Wallen. You won't get away with it. Don't throw the chair." Honestly, the fact they had to put up a warning tells me somebody absolutely looked at that chair and thought, well, just once. Meanwhile, Morgan's doing some good stuff off the stage, too. His foundation just donated more than $38,000 to Legacy High School in Las Vegas for new instruments and their music program. He's been making donations like that in many of the cities he visits on tour. That's a pretty cool tradition to keep going. And that's your breakdown.
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I'm feeling so energized. 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

0: 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I'm going to teach you something, Trish. 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
12: It is showtime, folks.
13: I'm a good chocolate chip cookie maker. In fact, I would put them against anybody. Problem is, it makes you fat, so I try not to make them as much.
14: Well, I know, just in moderation. So how come we did not make a platter today?
13: I know. Well, so you know what my trick is? Hmm. It's like, I make the dough from scratch. I do everything. I don't buy the pre-made.
14: Right.
13: And then it says cook for 12 minutes or 11 minutes. Mm-hmm. It's out of the oven at 7.
14: 7?
13: 7. And then what happens is they still harden up, but yeah. they're so chewy. But take them off the pan.
14: Are they done in the middle?
13: Yeah, and if they're not, it's cookie dough.
14: I know, right?
13: You know, it's like...
14: Lady, put it in your ice cream.
13: Yeah, no, but maybe, like, if it's a 10-minute recipe, mm-hmm. it's out by 7. If it's a 12-minute, then 9.
14: All right, so 3 minutes less of whatever it tells you to do.
13: Yeah.
14: And, okay. Well, you were right about eggs when you told me how to, like, boil eggs, right, mm-hmm. to get the peel off.
13: Yep.
14: So, okay.
13: So much easier.
14: I'm going to believe you.
13: Because... I used to boil eggs and stick them in the fridge, and then it was like, you need a chisel.
14: Yeah.
13: It's like, this is the worst.
14: All the egg whites are gone.
13: Yes. But it is National Cookie Day, so just remember, the old friend Cookie Monster.
15: I did it all for the cookie.
13: Yeah!
15: The cookie.
13: Yeah!
15: The cookie.
13: Cookie.
15: Bring a cookie. In my yum.
13: Think of all the cookies he wasted.
15: Stick it in my yum.
14: So
15: my
14: many. Mouth.
13: Put it in the yum. Is that what he said? The yum. Yeah,
14: put it in my yum. Yeah.
13: It's K-Jug. Oh, I put the wrong button over here. Yeah.
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1: Traffic is brought to you by Visalia Ford. There's a car fire on County Line Road and High Street, and an accident on State Route 43 just south of Idaho. Another on Avenue 144 just east of Road 80, and on State Route 145 just south of Nielsen. Quick reminder to slow for the cone zones.
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Charlie Mornings, 106.7 KJ Country. A lot of math in that song right there. Yeah, it was like 4 by 4 by 3, carry the 2. I just say let him in.

0: Valley Mornings, 106.7 KJUG Country. Trish, what is coming up on the Nashville scene?
1: Well, if you were at a concert of Zac Brown,
0: yeah,
1: now you get to go on a vacation.
0: What?
1: Oh, yes.
0: That's all coming up. You know what, Trish? I can't love you anymore. I mean, L. Langley and Morgan Wallen's song. It's KJUG.

0: Gnarly Mornings, 106.7 K-Jug Country. Man, it's going to be 106 today. It's 32. It's 6:32.
1: I know, and it's already 70 degrees.
0: And don't forget, next Thursday, August 13th, we have a show at the fairgrounds. Don't miss it. But right now...
2: Hey, y'all, it's Cody Johnson, and here's Trisha Dean with the Nashville Scene on K-Jug Country.
1: Well, two legends have announced two tours. So Garth Brooks and Wynonna Judd have now announced lots of tour dates. And they said all seats are expected to be about the same price, $153 after taxes.
0: Oh, per seat?
1: Per seat.
0: Ouch.
1: I know. So Wynonna Judd also announced her Hard Truth Tour supporting her upcoming album of the same name. And the album arrives October 2nd and the tour begins the following week. Man, they're busy when they start touring.
0: I saw her at Hanford and she did a Christmas program one time. It was so good.
1: I bet that was love like Christmas.
0: And then I was in the Las Vegas airport and I felt the tug of my Raider backpack. And I turn around and it's Wynonna. And she goes, my husband would love that. I go, Wynonna. I've interviewed you. I'm Gnarly Charlie. Whatever.
1: And then the whole airport. No, I'm just kidding.
0: Yes, and that's exactly what happened. And they had to call security.

0: Yes, and everybody's asking for autographs.
1: Yes, that's it. Exactly.
0: Well, Jelly Roll, he is stepping away to quote-unquote heal. So he's officially begun an extended break from performing. And he says his recent show told him the audience in the Colorado Springs concert he would be, that would be his last performance for a year or two.
1: Well, I think the proper term is he's going to roll away.
0: Yeah, okay. Mm-hmm. Yeah. Well, he's not that big anymore, so
1: I know, but he still rolls.
0: Yeah, he does. But his like weight loss journey and all the things, I bet you he's going to get that surgery he's been talking about to remove his skin.
1: Well, and he just needs to, you know, heal.
0: Yes, quote unquote heal. Zach Brown, he gives this crowd a free cruise.
2: Tonight we're going to do something that even Jimmy would say is crazy.
1: Jimmy Buffett.
2: I'm buying every single person here a cruise for two people on the boat.
0: Two people.
2: Every single person here gets a cruise for themselves and a loved one to go on the boat. This is the biggest giveaway in history, ladies and gentlemen, here tonight at Fenway Park. Make sure you get your ticket and you hit the code, and we'll see you out on the water for sure.
0: So he helped design Margaritaville's new cruise ship boat.
1: Yeah.
0: And so he designed the music venue portion of those ships, and so that was a $40 million giveaway.
1: So what do you do if you're a single parent with two kids? Like,
0: Who else? Well, you don't take the kids.
1: No, my favorite kid. Earn it.
0: Yes, earn it. And I'm Trisha Dean, and that's your Nashville scene.
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5: Major heat risk for the rest of the week. Good morning, South Valley. Happy Tuesday. Our heat advisory was extended for obvious reasons. Now it goes on through Wednesday night, unless it gets extended again, and it might. Blazing sunshine today with highs at or above 105. Clear skies tonight. Overnight lows in the mid-60s. More sunshine Wednesday with highs on par with today. The extreme heat will last through the weekend. Monday will finally see a noticeable drop in temperatures, followed by another on next Tuesday. And that's when we see a return to high temperatures in the 90s. But for today in Visalia, 105. Overnight low of 66. In Lemoore, expect a high today of 107 and an overnight low of 67 degrees. With the Central Valley's most accurate forecast, I'm KC24 Chief Meteorologist AJ Fox.
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0: 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High today of 106. It's 6:44. Okay, so you know you see somebody out in the public, maybe they don't have a lot of money or something. Mm-hmm. You invite them to our show, August 13th. It's a free show.
1: It is a free show.
0: Tulare Fairgrounds. Hey, you know what? You got nothing to do? Come on out here. Why don't you come to the show?
1: Yeah, I mean, not at Hanford. Not Hanford.
0: Tulare.
1: Hello. There's so many good little restaurants like right now in downtown stuff too.
0: And I'm trying to get. I was talking to you know, old Tyler Nance, and I said, why don't you zip line in off the milk carton? It'd be a very cool show. It'd be a cool thing.
1: Yeah.
0: Hey, so this morning, I'm up super early, you know, and it actually the time was, I checked my watch, it was 5:49. I'm at Betty Drive, and it's called Rocket. It's a gas station, mm-hmm. right? And I go in there, and the guy goes, you a truck driver? Because I had a bunch of energy drinks. I go, no, I just do radio. You got a radio program? Okay, yeah, I got a radio program. And so then I walk outside, and there's a guy kind of getting the cans out of the trash.
1: Uh-huh.
0: Seemed like a nice guy, you know?
1: Yeah.
0: Positive.
1: Bubbly.
0: Yeah. And so I look in my car, and I have three cans, not beers. They're old energy drinks.
1: Right.
0: On the ground. I go, you know what? Hey, you want these?
1: Uh-huh.
0: He goes, oh, yes, sir, I do.
1: Aww.
0: And he goes, don't let anybody take your joy from you. And I go, you know what? That's awesome.
1: Yeah.
0: And I won't. If they try, I will kick them.
1: Yeah. I'll take their joy real quick.
0: I go, what's your name? And he goes, my name's Bob. Or he goes, Robert. My name's Robert. And he goes, hey, have a joyful day. He was just so positive. Like, this guy is picking up cans at 4:39 in the morning.
1: Right.
0: And is smiling and happy. Infectious. That's the word I was thinking of.
1: Oh, infectious. That's a good word.
0: And then, I said something about, you know, well, I'm going to the radio station. Mm-hmm. Oh, radio station, you on. And I tell him, and he goes, that's a joke? I go, yeah.

0: then his wife comes out.
1: Oh.
0: He goes, oh, by the way, that's my wife. And she's just the coolest lady.
1: Just as bubbly.
0: This is my friend Charlie. And he's introducing me.
1: Aww.
0: And they're so happy. This is like 4:39 in the morning.
1: Right.
0: You know? And he goes, yep, you can remember. It's really easy because I'm Robert, but they call me Bob. And this, her name's Hope. I go, Bob Hope.
1: Bob Hope.
0: who I don't like that comedian at all, but it was.
1: It was cute.
0: But I'll never forget him. And I go, oh my gosh. And as I drive away, uh-huh. I'm like waving and he goes, hey, what's that jug again?
1: Aww.
0: I go, 1067. I'll be on at 6.
1: I love that. He's probably listening.
0: And so if you see Bob Hope, Bobber Hope.
1: Uh-huh.
0: Greatest, coolest guy. Such a good energy. And I thought, that man had no reason to be nice to me.
1: No.
0: And it's 4:39 in the morning. He's picking up cans. But it left an impression.
1: Mm-hmm.
0: It was infectious. I go, as I'm driving, I go, oh my gosh, why do I feel so good right now?
1: Right.
0: Because this man said some words to me.
1: Yeah.
0: And I thought, so here's my plan.
1: Okay.
0: If all of us just do something like this.
1: Yes.
0: Right?
1: Mm-hmm.
0: We
1: even just once a day.
0: Yeah. I mean, you don't even realize, how much that means and what it does. And sometimes it's so good to hear somebody being positive.
1: Yes. Because there's so much negativity right now.
0: I don't know, the fact, take the fifth, the red, I feel like this.
1: Yeah.
0: They're lying. I'm sick of it.
1: Yeah. But can you imagine? So that happened to you this morning. And then here you are joyful.
0: Yes.
1: As can be.
0: Change my mood.
1: Yeah.
0: Change everything.
1: But now I'm joyful. So now I'm going to go to my next job and be joyful. Right. So it's like, it's a continuous thing. So think of if everybody did that.
0: So Bob Hope just passed it on and then we pass it on. And now
1: yeah.
0: we're, yeah.
1: And so every one of our listeners are going to pass it on today.
0: I like it. It's KJUG.
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3: 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There's a car fire on County Line Road and High Street and an accident on State Route 43 just south of Idaho. Another on Avenue 144 just east of Road 80 and on State Route 145 just south of Nielsen. Quick reminder to slow for the cone zones.
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A girl like you. Well, how about a man? Yeah, it's different. Like you. Shaboozy and Jelly Roll. It's 106.7 KJUG Country.

mornings, 106.7 Cajun Country. I got two reasons. I'm going to tell you about this story I found yesterday. And this is a taco two reason. Cajun. Since you turned.

0: Saturday mornings, 106.7 KJUG Country. All right, so we got this show, August 13th. Now, it's got Tyler Nance, It's Free, and In Cahoots. And In Cahoots, I got to go to Nashville with, okay?
1: Oh.
0: When I went to Nashville, I introduced him. I said, this is like Poison and Menudo had a baby. Because they do like Brooks and Dunn, but they put a Hispanic twist to it.
1: Yeah, I love it.
0: Yeah, and it sounds awesome. And thus that it's Taco Tuesday, I thought to myself, I need to be prepared. So yesterday, I went to Selma. What's the name of that store? I just showed it to you. Oh, it's no.
1: Mi Tierra Cocinera.
0: Say it again.
1: Mi Tierra Cocinera.
0: You got all quiet.
1: I know.
0: Come on, you can say it.
1: I think I'm saying it right. Mi Tierra
0: Cocinera. Yeah. But anyway.
1: Put the Italian in it. I love it.
0: I turned it Italian. Okay, but it's like a small... I felt like I went back into Mexico.
1: Uh-huh.
0: And today's Taco Tuesday, so I went in there to buy my supplies, so I was ready for today, right? And it was awesome. In fact, I was talking to the butcher guy, uh-huh. right? And I'm sure it was Spanglish or whatever. I'm trying.
1: Oh, yeah.
0: But I felt like I was ordering correctly, and uh-huh. I go, no, tres. No, cuatro.
1: Yeah, when the meat's not quite enough, you're like, oh, mas.
0: And I bought this mango drink, and I didn't know there was like pulp in it, but it was like mango, but chunks of mango. It was really, really good.
1: I wonder how much sugar was in that.
0: Oh, 1,000 pounds. Right. a trillion pounds.
1: But, and it's so good.
0: But we take Taco Tuesday serious, and that's why I am so ready. They even had little cabbages. It was like perfect size.
1: And I love that. You don't have to get the massive one and then half of it goes bad.
0: And I have a little grater thing, and I go, New York, L.A., New York, L.A. And I make it. But it is Taco Tuesday, and it's time for us to celebrate. So let's all do this together. Here we go.

0: tacos.
1: Oh, yeah.
0: Enchiladas and beans.
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1: Traffic is brought to you by Visalia GMC. There's a collision on Avenue 96 just east of Palm, and a new crash now reported Avenue 184 just west of Road 200, and one on the Ben Maddox Way on-ramp to westbound 198. No injuries reported in the two-car crash on Avenue 56 at Howard Road, and likewise on State Route 43 just south of Idaho. Minor injuries at a crash on Avenue 144 just east of Road 80.
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0: Sunday mornings, 106.7 K Jug Country. Do not forget, August 13th. It's a Thursday. Tyler Nance in cahoots, in concert, for free.
1: Free.
0: Don't miss it. It is now time for the good, the bad, the ugly. And a special edition. This is our superhero edition. We found something good, something bad, and something ugly.
1: Well, for the good today, a doctor in Brazil is helping kids feel just a little more comfortable before they go into surgery.
0: How's he do that?
1: He's letting them choose a superhero or a princess costume to wear into the operating room. So if he can, he's kind of a smaller surgeon if you look at the picture online.
0: Yeah.
1: But if he can and the children are stable enough, he'll pick them up and he'll fly them down the hallway there to the operating room. And then afterwards, they get to keep their costume.
0: Oh, so they get to be little superheroes?
1: Yeah, and if they can, they'll be discharged in their little superhero outfit.
0: Oh, I love it. Yeah. Well, speaking of superheroes, can you read the headline for this? Because it just sounds really weird about the Spider-Man movie.
1: Uh-huh, yeah. The bad goes to the gnarly farts today.
0: It's really, seriously.
2: Oh, gnarly!
0: It says a gnarly fart cleared a theater. It was Spider-Man. Apparently somebody had gas and it was so bad everybody left. Yep, just like that. This is actual footage. Why did I say gnarly do it though? Okay, that is pretty gnarly. Yeah. That was a web right there. Yes. There was a gnarly fart that cleared a theater and that's really happy. That's horrible.
1: I can't remember the fart situation. Let me get my composure back here. The ugly. Well, a 39-year-old man in Minnesota, he got super frustrated with his neighborhood kids riding across his yard. And so instead of, going to the parents or whatever and saying, hey, can maybe they not ride across my fresh lawn?
0: Yeah.
1: He put a spike strip. Homemade spike strip.
0: Oh, to pop the tires?
1: Yeah, so it's 43-inch screws that are going across his yard.
0: Get off my lawn!
1: Exactly.
0: Jeez!
1: He claimed he only wanted to scare the kids, but now he faces misdemeanor charges and possibly jail time.
0: And Nadine's going to come over and yell at him.
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0: please! That's a good... And Simba on K-Jug.
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6: Major heat risk for the rest of the week. Good morning, South Valley. Happy Tuesday. Our heat advisory was extended for obvious reasons. Now it goes on through Wednesday night, unless it gets extended again, and it might. Blazing sunshine today with highs at or above 105. Clear skies tonight. Overnight lows in the mid-60s. More sunshine Wednesday with highs on par with today. The extreme heat will last

0: through the weekend. Monday, we'll finally see a noticeable drop in temperatures, followed by another on next Tuesday. And that's when we see a return to high temperatures in the 90s. But for today in Visalia, 105. Overnight low of 66. In Lemoore, expect a high today of 107 and an overnight low of 67 degrees. With the Central Valley's most accurate forecast, I'm KC24 Chief Meteorologist AJ Fox.
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0: 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It is 7:46. And if you do the math, that's 14 minutes before 8 o'clock. That's how we do that double time there.
1: Yeah, a little tap.
0: A little double time. So this morning I had this great experience. I was on Betty Drive. I went to Rockets at 4:39. And I met Bob and his wife Hope. Yes, Bob Hope. And most positive guy in the world. And I came into work. I was so excited, and I could not remember. We have an alarm code. So yeah. The door opens, you have 28 seconds. And I could not think of it.
1: You're fumbling.
0: Then I'm starting to laugh, because I know what happens is it's going to send two alerts to two different people that work here, right?
1: Ooh, yep.
0: And they're going to get woke up and say someone's breaking into the radio station. Which I
1: very think, early in the morning.
0: Yeah, and I think that's pretty hilarious. And I thought, so I thought nothing of it. Then another DJ got here before you and let me in, and we started laughing, and I'd go, who all gets an email? Not Grappetti. Don doesn't get one. I hope not.
1: Hopefully not. Hopefully you didn't wake that man up.
0: And sometimes there's sketchiness around our area.
1: A little bit.
0: So, and the cool thing is that the cops act really show up here. And so I'm in the studio though, and I'm, just getting ready for the show. And I oversee Trish, and I turn, and there is a cop in the station with Trish. And Trish is pointing at me. What were you telling him?
1: I said you were the culprit that made the alarm go off. So I pull up in the parking lot here in the back, and there's VPD, like, facing right towards Noble.
0: Like right here, seeing what's going on.
1: Yes, and so you had already texted me that I set off the alarm, so I was thinking, wow, they're on it. Okay, so
0: they were here.
1: I pull up.

0: up and I was like, I know who set off the alarm. Would you like to go meet him? I said, let me park real quick. And so this lovely VPD officer waited and opened the
1: door. And I'm doing a commercial and I look and I see a cop in trench. And I'm like, what is going on?
0: Yeah, well, I was going to have him cuff me and then bring it here and be like, I can't work today. I'm sorry. I'm getting taken in.
1: Sorry.
0: But he was so kind.
1: Yes.
0: He works the night shift.
1: And we can't say his name. But
0: no, but you know who you are, sir.
1: Yeah, if you're listening, you know it's cool.
0: He's listening now because he was like, I've never been into a radio station before.
1: Yeah. That's cute. And so I kept playing this theme song for him.
0: Yes.
1: And he goes, that's my jam. I go, I know it is.
0: He even asked if we had donuts.
1: He did.
0: Yeah.
1: He did. We're like, we usually do on Fridays, we have them. Yeah. And
0: I'm like, come by, coffee.
1: Fresh coffee. And then I started confessing everything I did. One time I stole a deck of cards and I'm sorry, sir. It's all good.
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3: Traffic is brought to you by Visalia GMC. There's a collision on Avenue 96 just east of Palm, and a new crash now reported Avenue 184 just west of Road 200, and one on the Ben Maddox Way on-ramp to westbound 198. No injuries reported in the two-car crash on Avenue 56 at Howard Road, and likewise on State Route 43 just south of Idaho. Minor injuries at a crash on Avenue 144 just east of Road 80.
1: Hey, Dad, so I'm talking to you. You've probably heard of a push present. You know, it's the gift mom gets after bringing a baby into this world, which she definitely earned. But let's be real. You spent the last 3 months pushing kids on swings, pushing a lawnmower, pushing the pool floats, and now the biggest push of all, pushing those kids back onto the school bus. I'd say that's worth celebrating. So this year, don't wait around for someone else to buy you a push present. 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

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Oh, big announcement. All right, so August 13th, concert free, fairgrounds. August 14th, we got low cash. August 15th, Jason Aldean. The concerts are free.

0: concerts are flying in.
1: Yes.
0: That's a 13th, 14th, 15th run right there.
1: I know.
0: 3 days of concerts.
1: Ditch the kids, the grandparents have three days of concerts.
0: And if you're drinking water at a concert, we know you're pregnant. It's Craig and James on K-Jug.

Gnarly Mornings 106.7 KJUG Country. We are keeping it positive because we met Bob and Hope. In fact, we did a tribute to them. The ones that told me this morning at 4:39 to let anybody take your happiness.

0: 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It is National, Underwear Day?
1: Underwear Day.
0: So, please, wear underwear. No commando. No commando today. So, earlier this morning, I was Betty Drive at 4:39 a.m., and I met Bob and Hope. It's a couple, and they

0: were getting cans and just had the best attitude and said, don't let anybody steal your happiness.
1: Yeah.
0: And so we're like, hell yeah, that's right, damn it. Or you try to take my happiness, I'll kick you in the face.
1: Take your happiness away.
0: Let's make them a cheer.
1: Yes.
0: Are you ready?
1: I think so.
0: I think that's safe. Ready? Okay. Now you do it.
1: Ready? Okay.
0: Who's the best?
1: Bob and Hope.
0: Who's got the smiles?
1: Bob and Hope.
0: Who's always lifting people up?
1: Bob and Hope.
0: Who's making everybody's day a little brighter?
1: Bob and Hope.
0: B-O-B-H-O-P-E. Best folks that you'll ever see. Kind and caring through and through. Always cheering for me and you. If you can smile today, Bob and Hope will lead the way.
1: Hey, hey, hey.
0: We are not very good.
1: 3 cheers for Bob.
0: Woohoo!
1: 3 cheers for Hope.
0: Woohoo!
1: Hip hip.
0: Hooray!
1: Hip hip.
0: Hooray! Have a great day.
1: Yay!
2: 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The next K-Jug Free Concert Series show is Thursday, August 13th at the Tulare Fairgrounds. 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
1: Traffic is brought to you by Visalia GMC. There's a minor injury accident on Avenue 144 just east of Road 80. That's a still an active scene. And a collision, no injuries on Avenue 184 just west of Road 200. And a collision on Avenue 96 just east of Palm. And in Fresno, 99 northbound just north of the Ashland off-ramp. Watch out for a reported traffic hazard. 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Here's Will Quero.
2: 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According to the USDA Ag Census, the San Joaquin Valley is losing about 5 farms every week. 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Meanwhile, the Central California Food Bank is asking the state to include $60 million in ongoing funding to continue buying food from local farmers and supporting families in need.
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0: 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On the way, we got the what the what?
1: Well, gentlemen, a hard workout can apparently cause one very temporary and slightly embarrassing side effect.
0: When it's cold in here, I don't know what's going on. It's KJET.

0: 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So coming up, Trish, you've got a special report with a cold ending.
1: Ah,
0: tell you all about it just in case. Morgan Wallen on KJET.

0: Gnarly Mornings 106.7 KJON Country. Okay, it's all right to be a little bitty. And I don't know why, Trish, you demanded that I play that. And then I realized it's time for What to What. And I thought, what is this about?
1: Yeah. The song goes hand in hand here. So doctors say an intense workout can sometimes cause a temporary pool effect for men. So I'm sure you all know what I'm talking about. So this happens when the body redirects that blood flow towards the muscles, the heart, and the lungs, and the skin while you exercise. So,
0: but wait, you're saying the blood
1: goes elsewhere.
0: Goes elsewhere.
1: And not the...
0: And so it might give an effect of a cold pool?
1: Yes. Yep. Uh-huh. So, some things can appear a little less impressive for a short amount of time. So, guys, don't freak out because it will come back when the body cools down and the circulation returns to normal. So, this could last for minutes or hours.
0: Objects appear smaller than they are.
1: So, doctors say it may be more noticeable when someone's dehydrated or cold.
0: That's what it is. I'm dehydrated.
1: Anxious or overloaded on caffeine as I see these monster drinks here on the counter.
0: Somebody comes to coffee. Yeah, that's why I'm a little bitty today.
1: Yep, so don't panic. It'll come back.
0: Oh, good. It's my comeback song. It's K-Jug.
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4: Major heat risk for the rest of the week. Good morning, South Valley. Happy Tuesday. Our heat advisory was extended for obvious reasons. Now it goes on through Wednesday night, unless it gets extended again, and it might. Blazing sunshine today with highs at or above 105. Clear skies tonight. Overnight lows in the mid-60s. More sunshine Wednesday with highs on par with today. The extreme heat will last through the weekend. Monday, we'll finally see a noticeable drop in temperatures, followed by another on next Tuesday. And that's when we see a return to high temperatures in the 90s. But for today in Visalia, 105. Overnight low of 66. In Lemoore, expect a high today of 107 and an overnight low of 67 degrees. With the Central Valley's most accurate forecast, I'm KC24 Chief Meteorologist AJ Fox.
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0: morning's 106.7 KJUG Country. That's the guy, Tyler Nance, August 13th at the fairgrounds in Tulare. I'm checking the pricing for tickets. It says first 7,000 are free. It says the second 7,000 free.
1: Also free.
0: But the third 7,000 is also free too.
1: So yes.
0: The first, after 21,000, then we start charging $100
1: that
0: a person.
1: Or the fire department will shut us down.
0: $100 a person after 21,000. So that's the deal. It's free. And that's Tyler Nance. And he's awesome. And earlier this morning, the cop showed up because I set the alarm off this morning.
1: Yep.
0: Turned my head and there's Trisha with a cop staring at me.
1: Pointing at you. I was like, there's the culprit that set off the alarm. Would you like to talk to him?
0: Yes. And then your mom is, she goes, quit making fun of cops. Your mom was a sheriff.
1: Yeah.
0: Special ops mom.
1: He did ask if we had any donuts.
0: He did ask.
1: And I said, that's Fridays.
0: Yes, and then but your mom said that she had a 2 maple bar a day.
1: Oh, my Lord. My mother, I mean, this is a whole other break because she used to have a 12-pack of Pepsi and 2 maple bars every single day she worked.
0: Wow.
1: That's a lot of freaking sugar.
0: Okay, so I noticed at your house when I was, my mom's house when I was sitting there,
1: yep. There
0: was Pepsi and Coke. So there's a
1: fight in the household. Yep.
0: Okay, that made sense. I was going, huh?
1: Yeah.
0: Pick a team.
1: Yeah, nope. They straddle the fence.
0: They straddle the fence. Okay.
1: Yeah. So one side of the fridge is Coke and the other side is
0: Pepsi. Where do you lie?
1: I like Coke Zero, but Cherry Coke Zero with Crown in it. If I can't have Crown in it, I don't want it.
0: Okay. I like Pepsi. So there it is.
1: Hey.
0: But I like Pepsi full. I don't know. Don't give me no zero. It's K-Jug. I'm hitting the wrong button again. See, I did that
1: dang
0: again.
1: Dang it to heck.
0: Who are we? What time is it? I'll do that. See, that's what you cover.
1: Uh-huh.
0: Just go, oh. I'm at 848, K-Jug.
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1: 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There's a minor injury accident on Avenue 144 just east of Road 80. That's a still an active scene. And a collision, no injuries on Avenue 184 just west of Road 200. And a collision on Avenue 96 just east of Palm. And in Fresno, 99 northbound just north of the Ashland off-ramp. Watch out for a reported traffic hazard.
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0: Hey, y'all, it's Cody Johnson, and here's Trisha Dean with the Nashville Scene on K-Jug Country.
1: Well, Garth and Wynonna, they have announced tour dates. So Garth had added Chicago to his Blame It On My Roots tour. Yeah, joining previously announced stops in Indianapolis and Denver. All seats are expected to be around the same price, which is interesting to me, and it's going to be $153 after fees.
2: What if I have a coupon or a Groupon?
1: Zero coupon.
2: Or Garth Brown.
1: And the scalpers, he's like, we're going to put it into the scalping of tickets. Not sure how he's going to do that, but...
2: It's, you could say that, but how?
1: No idea. And then Wynonna Judd also announced her Hard Truth tour, supporting her upcoming album that's going to be released on October 2nd.
2: Hard Truth.
1: I know. I love her. She's, yeah. And I bring this up because these two are in the story together, so I'm wondering, somewhere around the country, they're going to be joining forces on one of these shows, maybe.
2: Huh?
1: I don't know. I'm putting it out in the universe.
2: Garthona?
1: A Garthona.
2: I don't hate it.
1: I don't hate it either. Jelly Roll, he steps away to heal, so he has officially begun an extended break from performing. He says it's going to be about a year or two before you see him back.
2: Oh, really? Because he was supposed to go with Post Malone, and he had signed up for it, but I guess... My world fell apart, so...
1: Yeah, so he's taken out some time to heal, so more power to him.
2: All right.
1: Zach Brown, they were playing at the Fenway Park on Sunday night and surprised the entire audience.
3: Tonight we're going to do something that even Jimmy would say is crazy.
1: Jimmy
3: I'm
1: Buffett.
3: Buying every single person here a cruise for two people on the boat.
2: What?
1: Yeah.
3: Every single person here gets a cruise for themselves and a loved one
1: and
3: to
1: a
3: go
1: loved
3: on
1: one.
3: The boat. This is the biggest giveaway in history, ladies and gentlemen, here tonight at Fenway Park. Make sure you get your ticket and you hit the code, and we'll see you out on the water for sure.
1: It's crazy. So,
2: for you and a loved one.
1: Yeah, so say you and I were at the concert, right? We're there for work, whatnot. So we're going to get two tickets each. So you could take Gina and I could take Sean.
2: Okay, what if somebody's had a bad marriage and they're like going, oh, loved one, I guess you're not going, honey.
1: Singles cruise.
2: That's right.
1: Well, that was $40 million worth of cruise tickets.
2: $40 million?
1: $40 million, because there were 37,000 fans
2: Holy
1: that received the offer. And to think, that's 37 times 2.
2: Wow.
1: Yeah, and so the Margaritaville at Seas, that's the new ship from Jimmy Buffett.
2: Okay, but the thing is, if you know it's going to be good, you're going to want to come back, especially if you're going to pay.
1: Oh, I mean, this is a great marketing deal for them because he helped do the music venue. He helped design it. So the acoustics in there and all that craziness. So, yeah, $40 million.
2: That is a lot. How cool is that? And you're going to have margaritas, obviously, right?
1: Obviously, from the time you wake up to the time you go to bed.
2: It's just a continuous margarita party. That's Woo-hoo! Awesome.
1: I love it. And I'm Trisha Dean, and that's your Nashville Scene.
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0: 9 mornings, 106.7 K-Jug Country. All right, so tomorrow is Dominic's first day of school.
1: Yes, he starts fourth grade, and he's...
0: Dominic is your son.
1: Yeah. So he'll be 10, so he's one of the first ones to have his birthday in the class, so he's the older one in the class, so which is good for boys, I hear, so.
0: Yeah?
1: Yeah, but he's excited. He got the teacher he wanted.
0: Teacher he wanted, and he's got his first day of school down.
1: Yep, got a new backpack.
0: Oh.
1: I know.
0: It's because I remember when... Mine was a 7. She got a lunch pail.
1: Yeah.
0: The metal lunch pail. I remember I had a Scooby-Doo one. And I remember, like, I was showing off, and I slid it like I was bowling.
1: Oh, no.
0: It opened up, thermos out, chips out, everything. I was like, oh.
1: Not even lunchtime yet.
0: Not even lunchtime. There's my lunch rolling across the side. And I remember Paul Myers stepped on my chips.
1: Oh, well, thank you, Paul Myers.
0: Yeah, thanks, Paul. He ended up becoming an aircraft mechanic.
1: I was like, what did he become in life?
0: Yeah.
1: Something good.
0: But don't order chips on an aircraft now because, you know, Paul stepped on them.
1: Right. Oh, my goodness. But, yeah, Dominic's trying to, he's starting to get a little nervous,
0: yeah.
1: I think. Just starting a new thing. And
0: so is he, because they always, the first day of school, they always go like, so what'd you do this summer? Write a paragraph.
1: Yeah.
0: On what you did.
1: Yeah, he had an adventurous summer, so he should have a lot to write about if that's the case.
0: And my mom's on the radio.
1: That's cool. That's a cool thing. So Sean and I, my husband, we try to walk him to class every year. I wonder when that'll stop. Probably, I don't know, in a couple of years, he won't want us to do that.
0: Pretty soon, it's like, God, just drop me off a block before. Well, it happens, you know?
1: I know. So he's still real lovey, and mommy going to come? Of course I'm going to come.
0: Yeah. See, I'm coming, too.
1: Yeah. I'll be late tomorrow.
0: I'm coming, too. We're leaving. We're going to go check out Dominic's first day of school.
1: I know. I'm excited for him.
0: I can't believe I got sent to the principal's office, so I'm not even going here.
1: You're like, I don't even attend this school,
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3: Major heat risk for the rest of the week. Good morning, South Valley. Happy Tuesday. Our heat advisory was extended for obvious reasons. Now it goes on through Wednesday night, unless it gets extended again, and it might. Blazing sunshine today with highs at or above 105. Clear skies tonight. Overnight lows in the mid-60s. More sunshine Wednesday with highs on par with today. The extreme heat will last through the weekend. Monday, we'll finally see a noticeable drop in temperatures, followed by another on next Tuesday. And that's when we see a return to high temperatures in the 90s. But for today in Visalia, 105. Overnight low of 60.

0: 66 in Lemoore. Expect a high today of 107 and an overnight low of 67 degrees. With the Central Valley's most accurate forecast, I'm KC24 Chief Meteorologist AJ Fox.
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0: Friday mornings, 106.7 KJN Country. If God were to give you a girl, you should take her to August 13th, the free concert. I would. It's Larry Fairgrounds.
1: Absolutely.
0: That's what God gave her for you. Let's do that. Russell Dickerson, KJN.

0: to shine on. Does that mean a black eye or does that mean moonshine? What do you think? I don't know.
1: Anything that sparkles.
0: Anything that sparkles. Get your sparkle on. South of Sanity. Just make a ride of crazy. Zach Top. 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

0: 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I'm Vicki Pepper, one of the co-writers on Bailey Zimmerman's Rockin' a Hard Place. Jacob Hackworth is next on K-Jug Country.
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2: 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Meanwhile, the Central California Food Bank is asking the state to include $60 million in ongoing funding to continue buying food from local farmers and supporting families in need.
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Chesney says this song is a representation of how he tries to live his life, and he thinks it's a reflection of how his fans try to live their lives, too. Carry on KJUG Country. She wants to

0: 106.7 K-Jug Country with Zach Top, who so proudly waves the flag for 90s country. I'm Vicki Pepper. Coming up, a song that's designed to start some conversations about mental health from Dan and Shay, next on K-Jug Country.
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1: 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Hey, Papa, my mom says she used to have a motorcycle. 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

0: 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I'm Vicky Pepper. Coming up, a guy who, along with his wife, just welcomed baby number two into the world. 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

0: than K Jug Country with Chris Lucas and Preston Brust, better known as Low Cash. I'm Vicky Pepper. Coming up, a Blake Shelton song written by Hardy, next on K Jug Country.
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I'm Vicky Pepper. Welcome to the drive-through lunch. It's all about your requests and dedications this hour. 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
8: The heat advisory has been extended. Good afternoon, South Valley, and happy Tuesday. It's been extended through Wednesday night at least. Scorching sunshine today with highs at or above 105. Clear skies tonight, overnight lows in the mid-60s. More sunshine Wednesday with high temperatures just as hot as today. And that extreme heat lasts through the weekend. Monday, we finally see a noticeable drop in temperatures, followed by another drop on Tuesday. That's when we'll see a return of high temperatures in the 90s. In the meantime, in Porterville, expect an overnight low of 67. Wednesday's high, 105. Hanford, overnight low, also 67. Also a high of 105 degrees. With the Central Valley's most accurate forecast, I'm KC24 Chief Meteorologist AJ Fox.
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106.7 K-Jug Country. I'm amused by all the tabloids about Keith Urban and Nicole Kidman's divorce. She's moving on, and some of them report that he's devastated. Others say he's relieved. Either way, for Cheryl

0: 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So fun to hear from you during the drive-through lunch. 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More of your requests and dedications as the drive-through lunch rolls on KJUG Country.
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0: 106.7 K Jug Country with some very clever wordplay from John Morgan. I'm Vicky Pepper. Coming up, a guy who is having a breakout year. Gavin Adcock is next on K Jug Country.
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6: The heat advisory has been extended. Good afternoon, South Valley, and happy Tuesday. It's been extended through Wednesday night at least. Scorching sunshine today with highs at or above 105. Clear skies tonight, overnight lows in the mid-60s. More sunshine Wednesday with high temperatures just as hot as today. And that extreme heat lasts through the weekend. Monday, we finally see a noticeable drop in temperatures, followed by another drop on Tuesday. That's when we'll see a return of high temperatures in the 90s.

0: In the meantime, in Porterville, expect an overnight low of 67. Wednesday's high, 105. Hanford, overnight low, also 67. Also a high of 105 degrees. With the Central Valley's most accurate forecast, I'm KC24 Chief Meteorologist AJ Fox.
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0: 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When he was like 12, Graylin James met Kenny Chesney, who told him, learn how to write songs. Well, now Graylin has written songs for Cole Swindell, Jordan Davis, and even Kenny Chesney.
1: Well, I didn't want to show up, but our families go way back. So when you said your vows, that's exactly where I sat. Thank God for open bars, 'cause watching all

0: 1067 K Jug Country with Kane Brown, who says that's probably a margarita in the Coleman tumbler he has with him on stage. I'm Vicky Pepper. Coming up, a guy who just dropped a new album. Brantley Gilbert is next on K Jug Country.
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9: That's us!
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0: K-Jug Country with our California boy, John Party. I'm Vicky Pepper. 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
3: The heat advisory has been extended. Good afternoon, South Valley, and happy Tuesday. It's been extended through Wednesday night at least. Scorching sunshine today with highs at or above 105. Clear skies tonight, overnight lows in the mid-60s. More sunshine Wednesday with high temperatures just as hot as today. And that extreme heat lasts through the weekend. Monday, we finally see a noticeable drop in temperatures, followed by another drop on Tuesday. That's when we'll see a return of high temperatures in the 90s. In the meantime, in Porterville, expect an overnight low of 67. Wednesday's high, 105. Hanford overnight low, also 67. Also a high of 105 degrees. With the Central Valley's most accurate forecast, I'm KC24 Chief Meteorologist AJ Fox.
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0: 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It'll be called Long Way Home. I'm Vicki Pepper. Coming up, a guy who's playing the Save Mart Center later this month, Jason Aldean, is next on K Jug Country.
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0: Country and Rick McNeil, Megan Maroney, Beautiful Things. Yes, it is going to be all right, but it's going to be hot. We'll check in with AJ and see what our situation looks like in traffic also, and be back in just a few with Luke Bryan on KJUG.
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2: The heat advisory has been extended. Good afternoon, South Valley, and happy Tuesday. It's been extended through Wednesday night at least. Scorching sunshine today with highs at or above 105. Clear skies tonight, tonight lows in the mid-60s. More sunshine Wednesday with high temperatures just as hot as today. And that extreme heat lasts through the weekend. Monday, we finally see a noticeable drop in temperatures followed by another drop on Tuesday. That's when we'll see a return of high temperatures in the 90s. In the meantime, in Porterville, expect an overnight low of 67. Wednesday's high 105. Hanford overnight low also 67. Also a high of 105 degrees. With the Central Valley's most accurate forecast, I'm KC24 Chief Meteorologist AJ Fox.
3: 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And the South Valley road hazard on North Mariposa at Avenue 228 east of Farmersville. Up north, car fire on North Valentine at West Belmont, Fresno, and a collision east Ashland just before Minnewawa. That's traffic. I'm Mike O'Neill.
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5: 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In the South Valley, brush fire on the right-hand side of southbound 65, just north of Avenue 208, north of Strathmore. Up north, the road hazard on North Mariposa at Avenue 228, East Farmersville. Road hazard on North Valentine at West Belmont, Fresno.

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10: 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According to the USDA Ag Census, the San Joaquin Valley is losing about five farms every week. 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Meanwhile, the Central California Food Bank is asking the state to include $60 million in ongoing funding to continue buying food from local farmers and supporting families in need.
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been away for a while. He's got a divorce that he's been going through. And during the stop in Salt Lake City, he said, hey, this has truly been great. I might do my last show for a year or two. I'm taking some time off to heal. And thank you for everything.

0: K-Jug Country and Josh Ross, Hate How You Look. Rick McNeil, the heat advisory has been extended. Let's check it with AJ. Jen, check your traffic after that. And then come back with Dustin Lynch, Jason Aldean, and Riley Green. That's coming up on K-Jug.
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2: The heat advisory has been extended. Good afternoon, South Valley, and happy Tuesday. It's been extended through Wednesday night at least. Scorching sunshine today with highs at or above 105. Clear skies tonight, overnight lows in the mid-60s. More sunshine Wednesday with high temperatures just as hot as today. And that extreme heat lasts through the weekend. Monday, we finally see a noticeable drop in temperatures, followed by another drop on Tuesday. That's when we'll see a return of high temperatures in the 90s. In the meantime, in Porterville, expect an overnight low of 67. Wednesday's high, 105. Hanford overnight low, also 67. Also a high of 105 degrees. With the Central Valley's most accurate forecast, I'm KC24 Chief Meteorologist AJ Fox.
3: 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In the South Valley, looking good for your drive right now. But up north, solo vehicle off the roadway at State Route 145, just south of Harlan Way, just north of Five Points. Road hazard on North Valentine at West Belmont, Fresno. And still working the two vehicles tied up at southbound 41 at the Tulare on-ramp, Fresno. That's traffic. I'm Mike O'Neill.
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0: 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You know, he says that he thinks that social media makes people oblivious to what's going on in the world, and he wishes it would just disappear. 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
1: 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In the South Valley, looking good right now for your drive, but up north, solo vehicle off the roadway at State Route 145, just south of Harlan Way, just north of Five Points, and two vehicles still tied up northbound 99 at the Jetson off-ramp Fresno. That's traffic. I'm Mike O'Neill.
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